When I walk on by, girls be looking like damn, be fly. I pimp to the beat, walking down the street in my new the freak, yeah. This is how I roll, animal print pants out control. It's Red Food with the big ass bro, and like Bruce Lee, rock

For the love you guys gave these three guys, so for the last time ever in the UK, Milton Keynes makes a noise, the Swedish.

We've been waiting for this night, and we could never have pictured it like this. So thank you so much for coming now.

I've been to see them all around the world, but nothing has compared to what I've seen tonight. But I know that they're such great individual artists that they'll be fine on their own. God bless them.

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1: 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Just ask Getter.
2: 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There's no friends in Formula One.
1: We all know that most of the time what comes out of his mouth is bullshit.

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The final showdown between bitter rivals. This is what it all comes down to. One final race.

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The only thing I know is every time I race, I push myself to the limit. And when I reach this limit, I push myself even harder.

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0: De los 90 hasta ahora.
2: Darling, darling, darling, darling. All turn the lights back on now. Watching, watching.